0: You're listening to Wise Radio, music for the future.
1: Birds flying high, you know how I feel. 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It's a new dawn, it's a new day.

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1: If you ask a stupid question, then you get a stupid answer. And if you ask if I'm okay, I'm unhappy ever after.

slowly. It's hard to say that I'd rather stay awake when I'm asleep, because my dreams are bursting at the seams.